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5: Here's a look at your forecast.
6: Lows dip down to about 57 tonight under mainly clear skies with a slight chance for isolated rain showers. Southwesterly winds 5 to 10 miles per hour. Lots of sunshine tomorrow. Highs around 84. Lows around 63 tomorrow night. And that's your updated forecast. I'm meteorologist Paul Trombley. Get the latest weather updates online at minnesotadailyweather.com. Right now, it's 73 degrees.
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7: River City's weather.
8: Here's a look at your forecast. Lows dip down to about 57 tonight under mainly clear skies with a slight chance for isolated rain showers. Southwesterly winds 5 to 10 miles per hour. Lots of sunshine tomorrow. Highs around 84. Lows around 63 tomorrow night. And that's your updated forecast. I'm meteorologist Paul Trombley. Get the latest weather updates online at MinnesotaDailyWeather.com. Right now, it's 73 degrees.
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6: River City's weather. Here's a look at your forecast. Slight chance for isolated rain showers tonight. Otherwise, mainly clear skies. Lows level off around 57. Southwesterly winds, 5 to 10 miles per hour. Mainly clear tomorrow. Highs around 84. Mainly clear skies tomorrow night. Lows level off around 63. And that's your updated forecast. I'm meteorologist Paul Trombley. Get the latest weather updates online at MinnesotaDailyWeather.com. Right now, 72.
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0: Hey, it's Rick. 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
5: Here's a look at your forecast. Slight chance for isolated rain showers tonight, otherwise mainly clear skies. Lows level off around 57. Southwesterly winds, 5 to 10 miles per hour. Mainly clear tomorrow, highs around 84. Mainly clear skies tomorrow night, lows level off around 63. And that's your updated forecast. I'm meteorologist Paul Trombley. Get the latest weather updates online at MinnesotaDailyWeather.com. Right now, 72.
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7: Here's a look at your forecast. Lows dip down to about 57 tonight under mainly clear skies. Winds out of the southwest, 5 to 10 miles per hour. Lots of sunshine again tomorrow. Daytime highs approaching 84. 63 tomorrow night, mainly clear skies. And that's your updated forecast. I'm meteorologist Paul Trombley. Get the latest weather updates online at MinnesotaDailyWeather.com. Currently 68.
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7: River City's weather. Here's a look at your forecast. Lows dip down to about 57 tonight under mainly clear skies. Winds out of the southwest, 5 to 10 miles per hour. Lots of sunshine again tomorrow. Daytime highs approaching 84. 63 tomorrow night, mainly clear skies. And that's your updated forecast. I'm meteorologist Paul Trombley. Get the latest weather updates online at MinnesotaDailyWeather.com. Currently 68.
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6: River City's weather. Here's a look at your forecast. Lows dip down to about 57 tonight under mainly clear skies. Winds out of the southwest, 5 to 10 miles per hour. Lots of sunshine again tomorrow. Daytime highs approaching 84. 63 tomorrow night, mainly clear skies. And that's your updated forecast. I'm meteorologist Paul Trombley. Get the latest weather updates online at MinnesotaDailyWeather.com. Currently, it's 64 degrees.
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5: Here's a look at your forecast. Lows dip down to about 57 tonight under mainly clear skies. Winds out of the southwest, 5 to 10 miles per hour. Lots of sunshine again tomorrow. Daytime highs approaching 84. 63 tomorrow night, mainly clear skies. And that's your updated forecast. I'm meteorologist Paul Trombley. Get the latest weather updates online at MinnesotaDailyWeather.com. Currently, it's 64 degrees.
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10: Here's a look at your forecast. Lows dip down to about 57 tonight under mainly clear skies. Winds out of the southwest, 5 to 10 miles per hour. Lots of sunshine again tomorrow. Daytime highs approaching 84. 63 tomorrow night, mainly clear skies. And that's your updated forecast. I'm meteorologist Paul Trombley. Get the latest weather updates online at minnesotadailyweather.com. Right now, 63.
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11: Here's a look at your forecast. Lows dip down to about 57 tonight under mainly clear skies. Winds out of the southwest, 5 to 10 miles per hour. Lots of sunshine again tomorrow. Daytime highs approaching 84. 63 tomorrow night, mainly clear skies. And that's your updated forecast. I'm meteorologist Paul Frombly. Get the latest weather updates online at MinnesotaDailyWeather.com. Right now, 63.
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2: News. I'm Ted Lindner. U.S. forces launching a 12th night of strikes against Iranian military targets.
3: We don't need the Hormuz Strait, but we do it because we have to do it because we cannot let Iran have a nuclear weapon.
2: President Trump speaking at a rally in Georgia Wednesday. This is the Republican-led House adopted a $95 billion budget proposal. It would further fund the Iran war and other White House priorities. And a Fox News poll shedding light on what Americans think of President Trump, the midterms, and economic growth.
4: A Fox News poll of over 1,000 U.S. voters finding if the November election was today, 53% would back the Democratic candidate in their House district, while 46% would back the Republican. The Democratic advantage comes as President Trump's approval rating stands at 39%, unchanged for the last 3 months.
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10: Here's a look at your forecast. Lows dip down to about 57 tonight under mainly clear skies. Winds out of the southwest, 5 to 10 miles per hour. Lots of sunshine again tomorrow. Daytime highs approaching 84. 63 tomorrow night, mainly clear skies. And that's your updated forecast. I'm meteorologist Paul Trombley. Get the latest weather updates online at minnesotadailyweather.com. Right now, 63.
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2: Hey, this is Rachel from Wilmington again, calling in about a transformative summer. And I don't know if this is necessarily considered transformative, but it's the way we grew up, and it's not quite country life, but it's along the same lines of that. So when we lived on the water, on the intercoastal, and growing up, and my brother had my uncle's John boat, and he would take our sled. It was a plastic sled. And of course, Wilmington, there's no snow. So we'd hook it up with a rope, and he'd take me out, you know, we'd go out in the intercoastal and like zip around and go to different islands and then go back to the creek and go through the canals and explore there. And that was one thing we did. Yeah, we had life jackets. I don't remember wearing mine, but we were both pretty good swimmers. But yeah, if you get knocked out, I guess that doesn't matter. Looking back. Also, we had a two-story house, and we had two levels of porches, and we would take we'd take flat sheets and make parachutes out of them and parachute down. We did a lot of that stuff. There is a lot of craziness. And we survived. We're good. We're tough. My mom did often say that we had season passes to the emergency room, which was correct. But knock on wood, I've still never broken a bone in my body. Lots of stitches, though. Lots of stitches. But it was fun. It was a fun way to grow up. And looking back, it's just always the freedom to just use our imaginations and go. I mean, we come by it honest. My mom used to take her horses down to Wrightsville Beach, and she could ride around town back in the day. And my granddad was from Mount Olive, and he had a really adventurous side too. So he was technically the really adventurous one. He definitely was the one who took me on the adventures, but it was still fun. I'm grateful for it. Looking back, I think that was just a really cool thing that I got to do as a child. And yeah, like I said, it's kind of, we come by it honest, but it's so much different than my kids' childhood. And I don't know. I don't know if that's good or bad, but anyway, thank you for letting me share my story, and looking forward to hearing other people's adventures or transformations.
3: You know what, Rachel? I really enjoyed your story, and it made me think about how when my children were small, we moved. We moved specifically so that they would live in a neighborhood with other kids and have sidewalks to ride their bikes on in a nearby park. Can you picture it?
4: Mm-hmm. Yeah.
3: Because I thought that that was a thing that would happen, only to discover once we got there, because I moved when they were very, very small, that nobody played because everyone had structured activities. There was the kids down the street were on the local swim team. So they spent their whole summer at swim meets, and it seemed like there were families, like we had like kids going to six different schools, and nobody ever was just outside playing. Do you know what I'm saying by that? Like,
4: right.
3: Everything had to be structured. Everything had to be planned. And as a child who grew up feral, for a million reasons, but with no structured activity, no supervision of any kind, really. Like, I couldn't believe that there was no, like, random free-range play. So I love hearing about, like, what Rachel had, like, a wild, unsupervised adventure of a childhood.
4: The residential neighborhood next to where I live, when I see kids out playing, I'm shocked.
3: It's unique, right?
4: It really is.
3: It jumps out at you. Yeah.
4: Because that was something we did all summer. We were out out. I mean, we have restrictions and we weren't feral. I mean, we had to be home at certain times and that sort of thing. But I spent the whole summer out playing with my friends.
5: And it we're very fortunate here. We've got that cul-de-sac here.
6: We've got kids, you know, from like 10 down. They all come down here, and it's in a cul-de-sac, so there's no traffic, and they're riding scooters and bikes and just, oh gosh, yeah,
5: that is really cool to watch. That is fun.
3: There were all these little boys that used to play army and war games in my neighborhood, but a neighbor, I wouldn't mention which one, got pissed off that they would get on their property, and so I haven't seen those little boys since. So, like, on the one hand, we complain about kids and screens. And on the other hand, we complain if they step on our grass.
4: Yep.
3: So, I guess.
5: Yeah.
3: What are you going to do? It's the Bob and Sherry Show.
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3: Fox News, I'm CJ Papa. The U.S. bombs Iran for a 12th straight night. Fox's Jackie Heinrich at the White House.
4: The president is responding to Iran's refusal to relinquish its nuclear ambitions with escalation. Iran's foreign minister vowed retaliation, an eye for an eye.
3: Secretary of State Marco Rubio responding.
5: The president's policy is a head for an eye. I mean, honestly, that's what it's going to be. I mean, they will pay a very heavy price.
3: He's in the Philippines, where he met with his Russian counterpart about Russia's war in Ukraine.
5: In order to end this war, will require something that both Russia and Ukraine can agree to.
3: A secretary says the president most cares about that people stop dying. Gas ticking up 3 cents overnight for a gallon of regular, landing at $4.09. That from AAA, it's up 15 cents from a week ago. 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
10: Here's a look at your forecast. With sunny skies for today, we'll see a high temperature up to about 84. Southwest winds 10 to 15. Clear and quiet tonight, low at 63. Partly sunny Friday with a chance for late day storms, 87. Chance for storms Friday night with a low at 62 degrees. And that's your updated forecast. I'm meteorologist Paul Trombley. Get the latest weather updates online at MinnesotaDailyWeather.com. Right now, 63.
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2: Hi, Bob and Sherry. This is Laura from Michigan. I was just listening to the conversation about the time travel, and I heard you say that traveling to the future would be not a big deal, but they're not sure how traveling to the past would work. So if I go to the future, am I just giving up those years of my life? Or can I then travel back as far as I came? Not quite sure how that would work. I'm not quite sure I want to get older than I already am and miss out on those years of my life. So it was just a thought I had. Have a good day.
3: Well, it's all sort of hypothetical unless you believe these individuals who say, no, no, no, the CIA, we've had this technology since the 1980s, and you're not going to learn that it exists until like the year 2048. But the latest batch of folks that claim to be visiting us from the future say that the technology that they have figured out is easier to go forward than backward. But Laura, if you were traveling through time into the future, you wouldn't be aging. You would arrive, let's say you wanted to go 20 years ahead, you would arrive in the year 2046. This, as you are today, you wouldn't age. Now, everyone you love would be aged up 20 years. The world would be aged up 20 years. But you, the time traveler, would be outside of that. You would be the same age and person that you are in this timeline. The thing that surprises me about these time travelers saying that it's easier to go into the future than it is to go into the past is because you could change the future. The past is unchangeable, right? So you would, if you could time travel into the past, it'd be like watching the most incredibly immersive 3D, 5D movie that you could ever imagine. But you could do things in the future that would alter the future, which would then alter the past, which is probably why it is we can't time travel, even though, according to like Einstein's theory of relativity, it's possible in theory. It's just, how would we ever have the kind of technology that would allow us to move through time like that? Because the other problem with time travel, and I think we talked about this, Max, in a True Weird Stuff episode mm-hmm. about a time traveler, is that the Earth physically is not in the same location as it was 20 years ago or 20 days ago. And it's going to be in a different position 20 days and 20 years from now, because it's not... We're not pinned to the heavens. We're moving. We're hurtling through the void. We're rocketing through the void. And so one of the problems with time travel is I not only have to send you to the exact point in time that you want to go, but I have to map out geographically where the I have to map out in time where the Earth is, because I could send Lamar back to Hartwell County High School so that he could relive the moment he was crowned prom king. But if I don't get all the coordinates right, yeah, you would know what you know now. But if I don't get all the coordinates right, I'm going to send you back and you're going to, you know, materialize in solid rock or under the sea or something like that.
4: I don't want to do that.
3: You don't, yeah. No. The whole time, the time travel thing is so, so fun. It's why we have so many movies and books and even TV shows about it, but... when you really think about it, yikes.
5: It's a lot more complicated than a flux capacitor.
3: Yikes. Now, what might be possible, and we did another True Weird Stuff episode about a secret device that's allegedly concealed deep in the underground archives at the Vatican. And it's called the Chronovisor. And it's a device that allows you to travel in time, but only to watch it, like on a picture, a TV screen or a computer monitor. We can travel backward. We can't go forward. We can travel into the past, and we can watch events of the past unfold on screen, but we can't participate or change them. And so the people who allege that the Chronovisor is a real thing say that they witnessed the crucifixion. They watched it on that device. So in the world of what ifs and maybes and time travel and movies and sci-fi, you can actually get your head around watching the past on TV more than zapping yourself back to it, can't you? Mm. And that's what made the Chronovisor such a delightful and enduring urban legend slash conspiracy theory. Or it's true. Right?
5: Yes. Or we could zap ourselves back to the time when the only Kardashian we knew was Robert Kardashian, the attorney.
3: Oh, and right now Tony is looking at his watch and saying, or you could zap yourselves into the present and toss to a break.

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2: River City's weather. Here's a look at your forecast. With sunny skies for today, we'll see a high temperature up to about 84. Southwest winds 10 to 15. Clear and quiet tonight, low at 63. Partly sunny Friday with a chance for late day storms, 87. Chance for storms Friday night with a low at 62 degrees. And that's your updated forecast. I'm meteorologist Paul Trombley. Get the latest weather updates online at MinnesotaDailyWeather.com. Right now, 63.
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1: Bob and Sherry books, swag, and the mother of all mothers merch at bobandsherry.com.
2: I've got some exciting news. In 2027, next year, something is coming out that I'm not really entirely sure that we actually need. They are presently working on an animated version of the Texas Chainsaw Massacre.
3: So, may I ask, it's animated. Yes. Is this sort of a lighthearted take for kids?
2: Yeah.
3: Can I tell you something? There's nothing that happens to people in that Texas Chainsaw Massacre movie that's any that worse than what happens to the coyote in the Roadrunner cartoons.
2: Well, that is true, except the coyote gets back up. The people in the massacre.
3: For the coyote, sadly.
4: That's a fair point. Yeah, that's a fair point. Who is this for? Who is a cartoon version of Texas Chainsaw Massacre for?
2: I just don't know.
4: Are they doing it like adult anime, like, you know, sort of edgy, dark?
2: No. No. They're promising that there's not going to be
4: Titan
2: any
4: kind
2: AI
4: of thing?
2: Used.
4: No?
2: The film is going to have animators and hand-drawn animation. They're going to use rotoscoping. Now, that technique was made like in 1915 or some deal like that, where animators trace over motion picture footage frame by frame, just like Bugs Bunny and that kind of stuff, or Disney did it with Cinderella and that kind of thing. This technique it makes everything really realistic, and gosh knows if you want realism in the cutting of people's heads off and gutting people and eating them and all that. I guess I don't know. Their statement says they want to give audiences a completely new way to experience a film that they thought they already knew. I don't know.
4: Yeah.
2: I don't know where you're going to show this. I don't get it.
4: You know, I kind of respect their game, and here's why, Lamar. They know that there's an audience for Texas Chainsaw Massacre.
2: Yes.
4: In the same way that there's an audience for a million reruns of Parks and Rec, it's comfort food to watch something you've already seen.
2: Yeah.
4: And people do that with horror movies, too. Like, fans do that with horror movies. There's something comforting about returning to an old favorite. And rather than doing a schlocky, cheap remake or sequel or prequel or anything like that, they're going to just take what they already have and rotoscope it, and now it's a cartoon. It's kind of genius.
2: You're watching what you've already seen, but you're watching it in a different way.
4: In a new way.
2: I guess that's true.
4: It's genius.
3: So when the studio goes bankrupt, let me travel to the future for a moment. When the studio goes bankrupt and this is presented as the reason it's dead, you go, what were they thinking?
2: Yeah.
4: It's the Bob and Sherry Show.
0: It's another River Classic.

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2: You read it once.
3: I don't believe that.
2: And then you read it again.
4: I can't believe this.
2: It's Bob and Sherry's.
5: I don't believe this.
6: Well, last week, this bizarre thing happened where Congress actually did something and they passed out of and a pretty bipartisan 308 to 117 vote for the Sunshine Savings Act, which would implement year-round daylight savings time all around the country. And we would no longer spring forward or fall back. So, you know, we did this once before. In the United States of America. We did it in the 1970s under President Richard Nixon. So it was the energy crisis. And I don't have a lot of memories of that period of time because we lived in the middle of nowhere with no radio, television, or phone. And I was a kid. And so, you know, when you're a kid, you don't pay the same attention to things. But Max, you probably, because you were living outside of Washington, D.C.
7: Yeah.
6: Do you remember when you were a kid any of the permanent daylight savings time?
7: So there were certain things they implemented. The one was a permanent daylight savings time. Then also right turn on red because they felt like it would save gas. And also they lowered all the speed limits nationwide to 55. Hence the song by Sammy Hagar, I can't drive 55.
8: Yeah, I agree.
6: So on, let's take a look at what life looked like back in 1974. So they passed it in 73. In January of 1974, if you lived in Washington, D.C., like Max did as a kid, the sun didn't rise until 8:27 in the morning in January of 1974. So do you remember going to school, Max, in the dark?
7: I do. I remember going to school in the dark. Yeah.
6: There were, they had kids with flashlights on the school bus stops, and they really thought it would benefit people in the long run, but there were a lot more accidents in the morning, and they were hoping that they would balance that out by having fewer accidents in the evening, but it just didn't really work out as well as we thought it would. And it's surprising to me that we're back here again and we're looking at permanent daylight savings time as opposed to permanent standard time. I mean, kids got hit by cars.
7: Mm-hmm.
6: In case you're thinking that all of that was just a bunch of nervous ninnies complaining about nothing, a child in Alexandria, Virginia got hit by a car. A couple of kids in Prince George's County, Maryland were hurt by a car. Eight kids in Florida were taken out with cars. And that was when the government of Florida, his name back then was Ruben Eskew, said, I think we made a mistake. And asked for Congress to repeal the measure. And so because people were struggling to figure out how to deal with the darkness in the morning, we had some schools in the Washington area in particular that tried to start later. But then because of sports and practices, that became a problem. And it ended up not really saving energy. Mm. In fact, switching to permanent daylight savings time, it was equal to a 1% savings in energy. But for that 1% energy savings, you had all of this chaos. Schools trying to figure out when they could safely get kids in, kids being mowed down at their bus stops. And so it was Bob Dole. Remember Senator Bob Dole? He introduced an amendment to end the daylight savings time experiment, and it passed. And back in, it took a couple of months, and then Congress restored standard time, and President Ford signed standard time back into law, and that was the end of our trial at being permanent daylight savings time. So my question is, are things different enough now that this could actually work?
7: I think you're going to have the same problems. I mean, I really do, and especially when you go up, you know, in northern states, the days are even shorter there. I just am weirded out about kids going to school in the dark. I was weirded out about going to school in the dark.
6: And Lamar, like some people say, okay, if you want to make time standard, make it standard time. But Lamar hates that idea and wants daylight savings
8: time. I do. I love daylight savings.
7: Which is why the compromise is to keep it the way it is.
6: I would love it if we could all be on the same time. But we've always got those handful of places that refuse. They're contrarians, you know. They don't observe. Like, we have a couple of places that don't observe daylight savings time now. They don't change their clocks. We would all have to agree. We'd all have to hold
8: Arizona
6: hands
8: don't
6: and
8: change
6: agree.
8: Things, do they?
6: Yeah, Arizona doesn't. We'd have to all hold hands and agree to do this together. And I can't think of anything funnier than the idea of Americans holding hands in 2026 and agreeing to do things together.
8: Nope.
6: That seems unlikely. So we'll see what happens. But the fact that we tried this exact same thing before, can we just try something different? No? Guess not. It's the Bob and Sherry Show.
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13: Here's a look at your forecast. With sunny skies for today, we'll see a high temperature up to about 84. Southwest winds 10 to 15. Clear and quiet tonight, low at 63. Partly sunny Friday with a chance for late day storms, 87. Chance for storms Friday night with a low at 62 degrees. And that's your updated forecast. I'm meteorologist Paul Frommley. Get the latest weather updates online at MinnesotaDailyWeather.com. Right now, 63.
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2: You guys, I feel terrible. I just disappointed my husband so bad yesterday. And I didn't catch it in time to realize I could have given him a memory that he would keep him warm for the rest of his days. So here's what happened. Because I was raised by Sicilian peasants, I love Clorox like Peter loved the Lord. Lamar Richardson, I love Clorox. The only thing I don't do with Clorox is drink it. Like, there is not a household chore that I don't think Clorox is suited for.
3: Benefits. I don't disagree. I do not disagree.
2: And I went to the hardware store and I bought this spray bottle. It's a Zep brand spray bottle. Folks, you can stand in your driveway and hit the moon with this thing. I can't tell you enough how excited I am. Like, I filled this thing with Clorox, and I can stand in my bathroom and Clorox the bejeebers out of my shower. I just love it. If I walk into my house and I smell bleach, you think crime scene, I think this place is clean.
3: Yes.
2: So, yesterday, I made myself a little list of things that I was going to clean with Clorox, and I filled up my Zep sprayer. And because it's Clorox, I'm very particular about bleach stains on my clothes. So I have a white lab coat, like doctor's coat that I bought at a thrift store. That's my bleach cleaning coat. So I put on my bleach cleaning coat, but I take my pants off because I don't want my jeans to get spattered. And I stroll into the living room just as Kevin's coming home. And all he sees is the pantsless woman in the lab coat. He doesn't see the Zep bottle or note the smell. And he goes, oh, are we playing doctor? And the old me would have said, yes, and I hope you have your updated insurance card with you. And I've got some forms for you to fill out. The new me was like, oh, no, this is my bleach coat I'm cleaning. And he was so sad. And I realized that I could have just said, yeah, stopped what I was doing, and we could have played doctor. So it's a note to myself. It's hard, you know. We've been together a long time. I mean, we've just been together a long time. And I was like a little bit high on the smell of Clorox. I was really like on a mission. Because you know, if you snort enough of that stuff, the inside of your nose is on fire. That's how you know your house is clean. By the way, when the inside of your nose is on fire. So today, no one tell him. Today, I'm going to try to recreate that moment and play doctor. So fingers crossed.
3: Are you glad you got this information, Max? I know I am.
4: I am too. Yeah, I really am. But I'm just wondering.
3: I'm so glad we're sharing.
2: But here's the plot twist you're missing. He doesn't want to play doctor. He wants to play veterinarian because his true love is the dog.
3: Dog.
2: So not only am I going to play doctor, I'm going to play doctor, dog doctor. And because of the cost of veterinary care, I'm probably going to make a little money off of it today. I'm so excited. This afternoon can't come quick enough. It's the Bob and Sherry Show.
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2: 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One and two and.
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5: 69-year-old John Michael Sherwood is really trying to stay active as he gets older. One of the ways he keeps fit is jet skiing back and forth between Canada and Washington. He makes his gas money by smuggling drugs on each trip. He was arrested and convicted of conspiracy to distribute controlled substances, possession of controlled substances, and conspiracy to commit international money laundering. Now, handing down the sentence, the judge says, "What are you? You're just a madman, desperate for money. You're willing to do anything. And at the end of the day, what you're doing is causing tremendous harm to thousands of individuals." Now, the evidence showed that Sherwood brought 300 pounds of meth and 1 kilogram of fentanyl powder from California to the Olympic Peninsula, and he was pulling an inflatable raft behind the jet ski. Pretty sure that didn't look suspicious. A person on the beach discovered a partially submerged raft on the beach and saw a U-Haul van was coming and going from the beach. A few days later, a different person walking on the beach found 7 duffel bags containing 252 pounds of meth worth $1.5 million on the streets, stashed underneath the bridge in the same area. The FBI traced the duffel bags to Walmart. Then they traced that to a debit card, and then they watched a video of Sherwood buying these duffel bags. The U-Haul rental records, motel registration, and the storage locker records all came back to Sherwood. In the last 50 years, Sherwood has racked up 5 federal felonies. I guess that's some sort of a career. It's not necessarily a successful one, but a career nonetheless. He's going to jail, though, for 15 years.
6: Hey, he 69. Racked up 5 federal penalties. I have blood relatives that have not accomplished anything. You know, he got out there and he put some sweat into it, and he got 5 federal penalties.
5: You
6: got
5: to set a goal. You got to be serious. You got
6: to
5: be serious.
6: Yeah, I mean, that just doesn't happen. You have to put some effort into that.
5: Yeah, exactly.
6: This story, this is so insane. Who hasn't, if you eat fast food and you go through the drive-thru, and you've never once had your order screwed up or missing something, you are God's favorite child, right? Isn't it just part of life that your order gets screwed up?
5: You know it's coming.
6: Yeah, you know it's coming. So this happened in Sanford, Florida. Guy goes through the drive-thru, and he orders a meal, and he gets the meal, and the fries and the drink are missing. And so he pulls around and parks and goes into the restaurant. I'm on this guy's side so far because the fries and the drink are critical meal components.
5: That's important. Yeah. Well, you had to know the drink wasn't there, because don't they hand that to you?
6: They hand that to you, yeah. And like, okay, I didn't get a packet of ketchup. That sucks. But my fries and my drink, I'm going to need those. I paid for those. So he goes in, and he says that the order is incomplete. And he's upset about it. And he and the McDonald's manager get into what police describe as a heated argument. Now, I don't know how it got heated. Just give the man his Coke and his fries. Like, I don't understand what... Are you suggesting that the man got the Coke and fries and came in and lied to get more Coke and fries? Give the man the Coke and the fries. Isn't it the easiest thing in the world? Here is a Coke, here are some fries. But that is not what happened at all. So the manager and the customer are going back and forth, and the customer is ticked, and he takes his hand and he slams it on the counter. The manager storms off to get the fries and the Coke. And that's when 23-year-old McDonald's employee Michael Benson inserts himself into the chat. He tells police the customer was yelling obscenities, and due to previous experiences, and because that customer was bigger than me, I felt threatened. So at that point, the McDonald's employee pulls up his shirt. Customer goes, "What are you doing?" Guy pulls up his shirt, pulls out a knife, and says to the customer, "You can die today."
7: Sounds like the name of a movie Lamar's going to review next Friday.
6: Yeah. I could die today.
8: Listen, I love surprising the Diet Coke, but I'm not dying for him.
6: It's not worth dying for. Police, you know, collected the knife and they arrested Mr. Benson, who was days away from completing his year-long probation that he had for an unrelated battery conviction. He's in the Seminole County Jail without bond. I have a very tender heart for this McDonald's employee because I think that's a hard job. I think the public is difficult to deal with. He obviously has had some life experiences that left him feeling out of control. It could happen to any of us. Or maybe it could just happen to me, and that's why I feel so sorry for this guy. That's Morons in the News. This is the Bob and Sherry Show.
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10: River City's weather. Here's a look at your forecast. 84 today, under mainly clear skies, southwesterly winds, 10 to 15 miles per hour. Tonight, lows level off around 63. A blend of clouds and sun. Tomorrow, chance of thunderstorms, highs level off around 87. And that's your updated forecast. I'm meteorologist Paul Frombly. Get the latest weather updates online at MinnesotaDailyWeather.com. Right now, it's 68 degrees.

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4: So before the show started today, Max was like, I have a little trivia question for you. What is Sheryl Crow's favorite Sheryl Crow song? And we were like, I don't know. And Max goes, well, I'm not going to tell you.
5: So you might think.
4: So we don't, Lamar and I and Doc, we don't know the answer to what is Sheryl Crow's favorite Sheryl Crow song.
5: So you might think it is this one. All I want to do is have some fun. Which was her first hit. So that's a tasty.
4: So that's not the favorite.
5: That's okay. A tasty little bop. No.
6: I like that, though. I really do like that.
5: Her favorite song is my favorite lyric. You're my favorite mistake.
4: There's a great line in this song. I'm trying to remember how exactly it goes. The bad day I was just beginning. You know that one? That lyric?
5: Yeah.

0: Yeah, I can't remember what part of the song it's in. You know what's kind of neat about this being her favorite of all her songs?
1: Hmm.
0: It's one of the hits. A lot of times, an artist, their personal favorite will be like a deep album cut that never really got widespread attention. There it is, To the Bay. And am I confusing her with someone else? Was she not a backup singer for like the Rolling Stones early in her career?
1: Michael Jackson? I think it was Michael Jackson. Yeah. I'd have to look it up, and I can't at the moment.
0: Oh, I know. We're lucky we can barely do one thing at a time. And as anyone who struggled to upload a photo in our dog contest knows, we can barely do one thing at a time. I'm trying to get more realistic, you know, and just say to myself, just be successful with half of what you're expected to do today. Just get half of it out there. It's the Bob and Sherry Show.
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6: So I'm going to put myself in morons in the news, but it's not newsworthy, but it's moron worthy. So as a child, I was very emotional and drove my mother insane. So anything that she would tell me, I would totally believe about movies and such. So I'm 19. I'm at a college party. They are playing Grease, and the part where Kaneki and Rizzo are in the back seat, and he says, I have my 25-cent insurance policy. And then he said, oh, broke. And they said when he bought it. So when I was 5, I watched this movie with my mom. I'm like, what did he have? And she said, an insurance policy in case they get married and have children. And she moved past it. So that's what I thought it was. So I'm like, oh, okay. So I take that into my college days, and I'm telling my friends, I'm like, well, that's an insurance policy. Why didn't you just use a condom? And they're like, oh, my God, you're insane. So they made so much fun of me. And I'm like, wait a minute. I have to go home and have a long talk with my mom, because if she lied about that, I'm like, hey, what about Bambi's mom? Was Bambi's mom hibernating? And they're like, Bambi's mom got shot. And I'm like, oh, another lie. So I had to call her. And I'm like, listen here, woman. I love you. You're my favorite human. But we got to get this straight on these stories. So I find out as a 19-year-old that Bambi's mom got shot. E.T. did not come back with Elliot. He stayed with his own family in space. The 25-cent insurance policy was a condom. And I just thought, you know what? I deserve to be in morons, but not in the news. Love you guys.
0: Oh, I love you. I love your mom. She tried to protect you.
1: I bet there were a lot of other little lies that mom told that are not discussed.
0: Oh, my God. But, you know, the first time that you don't think about it. You remember your own, like, horror at Bambi's mom and Old Yeller and all of those things in the stories. And you don't realize until you become a parent yourself, like, uh-oh, how am I gonna
1: finesse this?
7: Hey, when I was shooting weddings, at the end of the wedding, last thing I would do is I would get a message from the parents to the bride and groom or whatever. And so I knew the guy that was the father of the bride, and he was an accountant, and he was the driest wit guy I've ever seen in my life. And so I'm saying, you want to say something? He goes, yeah, yeah. So I start the camera up, and he talks to his daughter. He said, honey, he said, I've always been truthful with you throughout your childhood and everything. He said, there is one thing I think you probably need to know. Since you're married and you're going on your honeymoon, do you remember when we were out in the pasture and the bull had reared up on the cow, and you asked me what was going on, and I told you he was trying to see further over the hill? He said, that's not what was going on. Love you. Have a great honeymoon.
1: He was trying to see further.
8: What's over there? Hang on. Hang on, Betsy. I hear something.
7: I tell you, man, it was hilarious.
1: That's pretty funny.
7: It was funny.
1: That's pretty funny.
0: My girls were so, like, are so sensitive and so emotional, and they took everything so seriously and so much to heart that we had a hard time with just regular programming. Like, they would get upset. Why does Oscar have to live in a trash can? Why doesn't he have a house? When you have a kid that you're having to talk through Oscar the Grouch, you just can't let them anywhere near where the red fern grows, for example. You can't let them at that book, because you're either going to have to tell the truth and watch them process that, or you're going to have to say something like, Bambi's mom is staying with her sister because her sister just had a baby and needs some extra help. You're going to be just lying like a rug to those kids. It's Bob and Sherry.
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18: Here's a look at your forecast. 84 today, under mainly clear skies, southwesterly winds, 10 to 15 miles per hour. Tonight, lows level off around 63. A blend of clouds and sun. Tomorrow, chance of thunderstorms, highs level off around 87. And that's your updated forecast. I'm meteorologist Paul Frombly. Get the latest weather updates online at minnesotadailyweather.com. Right now, it's 68 degrees.
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2: You know, Jay Leno still goes out and does stand-up comedy around the country. He's 76 years old, and he still does it. And we've talked about the fact that he's lived off his stand-up and never touched a dime of the money he made from The Tonight Show. With his reason being...
3: Is that real?
2: The show could go away.
3: Is that real?
2: Yes, like, it is real.
3: Okay.
2: So, how much money did he make in total on The Tonight Show? $350 million. He says he's never had a financial advisor. That's right. He's never had a financial advisor. And you're saying, what's he invest in? Well, cars is part of it. And his car collection is worth anywhere from $50 to $100 million, depending on who you ask. And his net worth is estimated, and this is always an estimate, at $450 million.
3: Oh, so here's what I'm taking away from that. His stand-up career was very lucrative.
2: If he didn't have a financial advisor and he invested that money in a savings account where you get annual interest or quarterly or whatever however the interest is figured out. Now we're doing math. But he'd still be making a lot of money that. And that's kind of, it's really pretty amazing. He also talked about his wife. You know, his wife is suffering.
3: Oh, yeah. She has Alzheimer's,
2: yeah,
3: right?
2: She does. And he talked about the fact that they do eat together and they'll watch TV sometimes together. And my guess is, because he still is doing stand-up, he has somebody who's like sort of live-in nurse to take care of her. Well, we know he's got enough money to pay for it, that's for sure. But he is still very devoted to her, and it always has been devoted to her. You've never heard a scandal about Jay Leno, in any way.
3: No, they seem to have one of those like real deal marriages that you don't really associate with a big Hollywood career.
2: Yeah,
3: and his Tonight Show. I just want to make sure I understand. Let me just be clear that his Tonight Show money was just some fun money that he didn't touch. $350 million.
2: That's exactly right.
3: Okay, just checking.
2: That's exactly right.
3: Just checking.
2: And I was such a big fan. I went and saw him not once, but twice at a comedy club. And it wasn't until the second time that I got enough nerve to go up and talk to him afterwards. And he could not have been more gracious. He just couldn't have been.
4: He seems like that kind of guy to me.
2: Because I said, you did a really good job in American Hot Wax. It was a movie. He did.
5: He says, yeah. He said, you and about 10 other people, the only people that saw it.
3: It's the Bob and Sherry Show.
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1: Welcome to Intelligence for Your Life on the radio. My name is John Tesh. As per always, we're here to move you forward in your life. And let's say you have a big mental challenge coming up, maybe an exam, a technical problem, or you're working through your business strategy. What should you do in the 10 minutes before you sit down and start trying to solve problems? Well, we know now. According to the University of Michigan, you should spend 10 minutes just chit-chatting with friends or acquaintances, because small talk is the best mental warm-up. In a study, hundreds of volunteers engaged in various activities before taking cognitive tests, and the activity that boosted their performance the most was just a bit of pleasant small talk. Psychologist Oscar Ybarra led the research. He says, a friendly conversation is actually a workout for the brain. You need to read the other person's emotions, absorb information, and respond. It's a workout for our executive functioning, the part of the brain responsible for working memory, focus, and switching attention. So, a friendly chat will prime your brain to pay attention, remember details, and switch between thoughts fluidly. And that will improve your performance on mental tasks. There you have it.
2: Intelligence for Your Life with John Tesh.
1: Coming up, I didn't see this one coming. This will be a conversation starter. Did you know that matchbooks are making a surprising comeback? Restaurants can't keep them on the tables, and collectors are trading them, and sales are up 75% every year. We'll talk about the trend next. Matchbooks.
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1: In the 1900s, there was a hobby that a lot of people had, including my dad, collecting matchbooks from restaurants, bars, hotels, even theaters. It fell out of fashion, but now collecting matchbooks is making a comeback. It's a thing. And the youngest adults, Gen Z, are really into it. To them, they seem retro. They're souvenirs and even tiny pieces of art. Some restaurants say today's customers now ask for matchbooks. And at one New York restaurant, the owners had to limit how many matchbooks they left on tables because guests were taking stacks of them. Experts say part of the appeal is nostalgia. In a world of digital boarding passes and digital tickets and digital photos, a matchbook is something you can hold on to. Collectors, known as filuminists, trade them, display them, and even buy and sell them online. eBay has more than 700,000 listings for matchbooks. Etsy sells both vintage originals and custom versions for weddings and birthdays. And marketing experts say businesses love them too, because a matchbook is a reminder of a great meal, a fun night out, or a memorable experience. I get it. I grew up with it. And they give people something increasingly rare, a physical memento they can slip into a pocket and keep long after the experience is over.
2: Now that's intelligence for your life.
1: And coming up, are you a zombie eater? It's a term nutritionists give to those who look at screens while eating, whether it's watching TV or scrolling through your phone. 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
1: So do you think you might be a zombie eater? It's a term nutritionists give to those who look at screens while eating, whether it's watching TV or scrolling through a phone. And according to a one-poll survey, 80% of us admit to zombie eating habits. The average person looks at their phone more than two separate times during a single meal. But research in the journal

0: Physiology and Behavior says if we want to lose weight, we need to put down our phones. In the study, people who ate while staring at their smartphones, they consumed over 500 more calories on average at one sitting than those who focused on their meals. Plus, phone users consumed 10% more high-calorie foods than those who dined without the phone. The researchers say smartphones and tablets have become the main distractors during meals, even for little kids. And a distractor, it will prevent your brain from eating mindfully and realizing just how much you're eating. A recent study found that 1 out of 3 people say they cannot eat a meal without looking at their phone. Guilty.
1: I-F-Y-L. 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
4: Here's a look at your forecast. 84 today, under mainly clear skies, southwesterly winds, 10 to 15 miles per hour. Tonight, lows level off around 63. A blend of clouds and sun. Tomorrow, chance of thunderstorms, highs level off around 87. And that's your updated forecast. I'm meteorologist Paul Frombly. Get the latest weather updates online at minnesotadailyweather.com. Currently, 72.
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1: Gib and I are going to talk to you today about walking and the brain. It turns out when you walk fast enough to breathe a little harder, your brain releases a substance researchers nicknamed Miracle-Gro for the brain.
2: Mm-hmm.
1: It helps grow new connections in the hippocampus, which is our memory center, the very part that tends to shrink as we get older. That's a fact. One well-known study found that older adults who walked regularly actually reversed about a year or two of that shrinkage. You don't have to do it, walk for an hour, even 10 or 11 brisk minutes will move the needle for you.
2: This is what we talk about. This is what we mean when we talk about the idea that exercise is medicine. If you are getting, if you're not exercising at all, meaning you're not, you are living what is categorized as a sedentary lifestyle. So you're sitting 6 to 8 hours a day. Sometimes people 10 or 12. I've been guilty of that at times. You are missing out on systems that make your whole body work better, that prevent dementia, help you sleep better, that regrow your brain. And you don't get it if you don't exercise even just a little bit. Get the walking in. Do 10 minutes a couple times a day. Please. It makes a huge difference.
1: It absolutely does. And now we know the data. Now we know the science that supports that. If you'd like to get tips like this every day in your email box, just go to Tesh.com. 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
1: Of course, we know men and women have a lot of differences, and the biggest differences are in sleep problems, apparently. For example, men and women have different nightmares. How about that? According to the journal Sleep, men are more likely to have disturbing dreams about wars and natural disasters like floods and earthquakes. Women are more likely to have nightmares about interpersonal conflicts like a fight with a loved one. And sleep deprivation also affects men and women differently. According to the journal Brain Behavior and Immunity, women are more likely to get angry and depressed and to feel those emotions more strongly than men do. But sleep-deprived men are more likely to have uncontrolled food cravings and to eat more calories as a result.
2: Answering the questions that your smartphone can't. Intelligence for your life.
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1: Time for some pet intelligence, and there are few things worse than a giant wet dog shaking herself dry in your living room. Even my chihuahua used to wet me down back in the day. So try this trick to teach your dog how to shake herself dry on command. I love this tip. It comes from certified applied animal behaviorist Karen London. First, she says, when your dog is not soaking wet, lift one of her ears and gently blow into the ear. Your dog's instinct will be to shake their whole body, and then repeat that in the other ear and add the command, shake. Or if you already use that for a paw shake, try wiggle or twist, blow in her ear. Repeat that every day for a week until your dog makes the connection between the movement and the word, and anytime she gets it right, you reward her with a treat. Pretty soon, your dog will be shaking herself dry outside instead of walking into the house, soaking wet, and annihilating you.
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11: River City's weather.
12: Here's a look at your forecast. 84 today, under mainly clear skies, southwesterly winds 10 to 15 miles per hour. Tonight, lows level off around 63. A blend of clouds and sun. Tomorrow, chance of thunderstorms. Highs level off around 87. And that's your updated forecast. I'm meteorologist Paul Frombly. Get the latest weather updates online at MinnesotaDailyWeather.com. Currently 72.
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1: My name is John Tesh, and I'm about to get my rocking chair out of storage because listen to this, it's intelligence for your health. Turns out relaxing in a rocking chair, very good for your balance. How does this work? Well, this comes from the International Journal of Pharmaceutical Sciences. A study found that people who rock in a rocking chair for 30 minutes a day, 5 days a week, I can do this, they saw a significant improvement in their balance within just a few months. It's because rocking stimulates the vestibular system in the inner ear. And that system plays a key role in maintaining balance and communicating with your central nervous system. We want this. If you don't have a rocking chair, well, Cracker Barrel, of all people, sells 200,000 rocking chairs every year. So they've got great prices on rocking chairs. Or you can get something like a Ready Rocker that can turn any chair or even your couch into a rocker. It's a little device you put between your back and the cushions, and you have a rocking chair. And here's some rocking trivia. Did you know President John F. Kennedy's doctor prescribed a rocking chair to relieve his chronic back pain? It works by increasing muscle activity in the back.
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1: 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Today's homeowners want wellness rooms with saunas, cold plunges, and red light therapy. 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
1: Here's a conversation starter for you. You know, the man cave had a good run. However, the wellness room is now replacing it. I will explain. Our growing obsession with health and longevity is now impacting real estate, with people turning spare rooms, garages, and covered patios into, quote, personal optimization hubs, complete with saunas and cold plunges and infrared therapy. Zillow listings that mention wellness have increased a full 35%. Spa-inspired bathrooms now appear 22% more often. Sales of home saunas are projected to surge over the next 5 years. And the demand for cold plunge pools or tubs is expected to nearly double. Zillow's home trends expert Amanda Pendleton says two things are happening simultaneously. More consumers are adding these features to their homes because you can now get them more cheaply. And real estate agents are recognizing the selling power of the wellness craze. It's evolved way beyond having a home gym into a daily lifestyle focused on longevity and stress reduction and healthy aging. Better sleep. As an example, you can buy an infrared sauna from Walmart, Costco, or Wayfair for anywhere from $700 to $3,000. Experts say the pandemic fast-tracked the wellness movement by making people prioritize their health. And now, instead of driving across town for treatments, a lot of people want those amenities right in their own homes.
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1: 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And it's opened the door for a new debate. Who gets custody of the passwords when people break up?
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1: 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But then, aren't we all? 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
1: So traditionally, when couples break up, there's lots of drama deciding who gets custody of the pets, the house, and the furniture, right? But today, couples also need to divvy up their passwords. Today's surveys show a whopping 80% of adults in a relationship share at least one password with their partner, from Netflix accounts to joint email to online subscriptions. According to cybersecurity expert Harold Lee, sharing passwords is a huge sign of trust in a relationship. Unfortunately, that can also open the door for major problems when a relationship turns sour. For example, there have been many cases of exes tracking their former romantic partners through posts on a shared social media account. Or, with a shared Amazon account, exes could rack up thousands of dollars in charges and leave you on the hook for the bill. It's happened. Lee says there's also the potential for awkwardness, like seeing your former partner's Venmo activity so you know whom they're spending time with and where they're going. That's why no matter how well you still get along with your ex, Lee recommends planning a, quote, digital divorce, where you ditch all shared accounts and change any passwords your ex may have access to.
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10: River City's weather. Here's a look at your forecast. 84 today under mainly clear skies, southwesterly winds 10 to 15 miles per hour. Tonight, lows level off around 63. A blend of clouds and sun. Tomorrow, chance of thunderstorms. Highs level off around 87. And that's your updated forecast. I'm meteorologist Paul Trombley. Get the latest weather updates online at minnesotadailyweather.com. Currently, it's 75 degrees.
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1: Gabe and I are going to talk to you about crosswords and the brain now.
2: Oh, yeah.
1: We used to think, okay, do a crossword every day and your brain is going to grow. But here's what brain researchers keep finding. Once a puzzle becomes comfortable, it stops building much of anything.
2: Yeah.
1: So new wiring comes from new things. The awkward, the fumbling, the I'm terrible at this stage. A language app, piano, watercolors, as in painting, learning to text your grandkids with voice memos. The struggle is not the obstacle. The struggle is the workout. So, I mean, the action plan is pick one thing you've never done and do it 15 clumsy minutes every day.
3: It's, you know, this is the thing where the, when they talk about the path is the destination, the struggle is the point. It's 100% true. It's just like when you're exercising. Look, if you start lifting weights, benching 45 pounds feels like a lot. And then if you've been lifting weights for a long time, benching 45 pounds doesn't do anything for you. And if you don't increase that weight, your muscles aren't going to grow. In fact, they will atrophy.
1: Progressive resistance.
3: Right. So you have to do the same thing with your brain. You have to challenge it. It's not the idea that learning another language is good for your brain because you know another language, which, you know, it has its benefits. It's the idea that learning the language takes mental effort, and that mental effort makes your brain better, healthier, and operate more efficiently.
1: Oh, that's well done. Once again, if you want tips like this in your email box free of charge, just go to tesh.com, sign up for our daily email.
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1: Here's an important piece from our longevity files. Did you know your sense of smell can predict how long you'll live? The University of Chicago study found a direct link between our ability to detect common smells and our longevity. For example, in a smell test, people who couldn't detect the scent of oranges or peppermint were 20% likelier to die within 5 years compared to people who could. The reason, nose and sinus expert Dr. Jayant Pinto says our sense of smell is a reflection of our general health. So if our sense of smell is off, it means usually that something in our body is off on a cellular level as well. So pick up some oranges and take a whiff. If you have trouble detecting the scent, schedule a checkup to catch any potential health issues that you could head off.
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10: Here's a look at your forecast. 84 today, under mainly clear skies, southwesterly winds, 10 to 15 miles per hour. Tonight, lows level off around 63. A blend of clouds and sun. Tomorrow, chance of thunderstorms. Highs level off around 87. And that's your updated forecast. I'm meteorologist Paul Frombly. Get the latest weather updates online at MinnesotaDailyWeather.com. Currently, it's 75 degrees.
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12: We get this question quite a lot from time to time on our Facebook page, so let's get an answer for you. Is it possible to really get pain relief from using acupuncture, or is it a bunch of nonsense? It is the real deal. According to the nonprofit research organization LA Biomed, they found that when you get the needles inserted during acupuncture, your skin starts releasing nitric oxide. Now, nitric oxide, NO, is a gas that improves circulation, and it triggers analgesic or natural pain-killing substances, and that's how it relieves pain. And if you use a heating pad on the sore spot afterward, it increases the release of nitric oxide, and your pain will feel a whole lot better. Recent study found that just 6 sessions of acupuncture can ease everything from chronic headache pain to lower back pain to mobility problems linked to osteoarthritis. Yes, acupuncture really does work.
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1: If it doesn't make you better, healthier, happier, or much more interesting, we won't put it on this show. This is Intelligence for Your Life. I am your grateful host. My name is John Tesh. And if you want to fall asleep, the experts say the solution is the same whether you're 3 years old or 73 years old. Let's face it, most three-year-olds aren't calm and serene. They're overstimulated, but so are we as adults. So, pediatric emergency medicine physician Dr. Hassan Mirali says we should all have the same routine. Here you go. First, always have a set bedtime. Dr. Mirali says data shows regular bedtimes teach your body and brain to expect sleep at a certain time, so your sleep-inducing hormones kick in. Also, make sure you take a hot bath or shower about 90 minutes before bed. According to a comprehensive study by the University of Texas, a hot bath or shower significantly shortens the time it takes to fall asleep because our body temperature needs to drop before sleep. And a hot shower dilates your blood vessels, speeding up that process. One more thing, apply lotion, just as you would to a baby. In studies, when infants received a bedtime massage with lotion, they experienced longer periods of sleep. And guess what? The same lotion reaction is true for adults.
2: Intelligence for Your Life.
1: And coming up, I'll tell you why experts say sunglasses are not just an accessory to make you look cool. Stand by.
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1: Directly from our health and wellness files, we're here to tell you that sunglasses aren't just a fashion accessory, they're a form of health care. Ophthalmologists saying sunglasses are basically sunscreen for your eyes because ultraviolet or UV radiation from the sun can damage your eyes over time, even on cloudy days, by the way. So Johns Hopkins Medicine says long-term UV exposure can increase the risk of cataracts. It can also worsen macular degeneration, which is the leading cause of vision loss as we age. And the damage isn't just inside the eye. Doctors say UV exposure can contribute to growths on the surface of the eye and even increase the risk of skin cancer on the eyelids. In fact, it's estimated that up to 10% of skin cancers occur on the eyelid area. There's also the squint factor, which leads to crow's feet and other wrinkles over time, and sunglasses can help prevent headaches and eye strain. So the good news is, a lot of prescription eyeglasses already include UV protection built into the lenses, even clear ones. But here's an important warning. Cheap dark glasses without UV protection are worse than nothing because dark lenses cause your pupils to dilate, letting in more UV if the lenses don't specifically block it. So you got to make sure your lenses block 100% of UVA and UVB rays.
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1: Great piece from our Success 101 files. You want to be more productive at work? Then just get creative off the clock. Now, this is the recommendation of organizational psychologist Kevin Eichelman from San Francisco State University. His studies found workers who spent time and mental energy during their off hours doing something entirely unrelated to work, like painting or cooking, even knitting, felt much more refreshed. And they returned to work more motivated to tackle their to-do list compared to people without hobbies or creative pursuits. Dr. Eichelman believes this is because hobbies help people relax and de-stress, challenge them to learn new skills, and then boost their sense of control. The things people learn while doing hobbies like patience and problem solving can translate directly to workplace performance. In fact, regular hobbyists were better at bouncing back from the stresses and demands at work and much more likely to pitch in to help coworkers. And that willingness to help translated to big benefits because the stats show regular hobbyists ranked up to 30% higher on performance reviews. Bottom line, if you're doing something you enjoy that engages your mind and teaches you non-work related skills, you are, in fact, more likely to be productive at work and get raises and promotions.
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16: River City's weather.
17: Here's a look at your forecast. Daytime highs approaching 84 this afternoon under mainly sunny skies. Winds out of the southwest, 10 to 15 miles per hour. Lows around 63 tonight, clear skies. Chance of thunderstorms tomorrow. High temperatures reach up to 87. And that's your updated forecast. I'm meteorologist Paul Trombley. Get the latest weather updates online at MinnesotaDailyWeather.com. Currently, it's 77 degrees.
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1: John Tesh with Gib Gerard, and we are talking about deep sleep, something we all want for our brain health, for our relationships, for our job, everything.
2: We need it.
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2: That's true.
1: Okay, so here's something that changed how I deal with my nights. So during deep sleep, our brain runs a cleanup cycle that clears out waste. We've talked about it before, including the buildup. Researchers have linked to memory trouble as we age. What you should do is make sure you eat your last big meal about 3 hours before bed.
2: Mm-hmm.
1: Turns out that late, heavy eating fragments our deep sleep.
3: This ruins my life.
1: We used to do this in New York all the time. We'd eat at 10 o'clock at night. That's why I wasn't sleeping there.
2: There's a reason it's called the city that never sleeps. It's because you eat dinner at 10 o'clock at night. You can't fall asleep until 3 o'clock in the morning.
1: Also, if you're going to drink alcohol, you need to move it earlier so your body can metabolize it.
2: I saw this thing recently where it basically says the same thing, where if you are going to drink alcohol, day drinking is actually the best way to drink. So alcoholics everywhere are like, yeah, I've been doing this for years. It works great. Bottom line is, alcohol is fine in moderation, in extreme moderation. No amount of alcohol is really beneficial for you, but if you're going to do it, you should do it. You can do it in moderation. Doing it during the day, earlier in the day, is better because your liver's able to process all of it, so it doesn't interrupt that deep sleep that it often interrupts if you have alcohol late at night.
1: Yeah. Again, if you want these tips in your email, server, what is it called? Your app?
2: Inbox?
1: Yeah. Inbox. Thank you.
2: That's what I'm
1: on the radio. Just go to Tesh.com and sign up.
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1: From our Success 101 files, it's time to boost your odds of nailing your next job interview. Just make sure you pitch your qualifications in person or via Skype instead of just submitting a written application and resume. Face-to-face interviews may be more nerve-wracking, but behavioral science professor Dr. Nicholas Epley from the University of Chicago Booth School of Business says, when a hiring manager can hear your voice, they'll rate you as more intelligent, competent, and thoughtful. That significantly raises your odds of being hired. So Dr. Epley says he believes you're going to have a much bigger advantage over the competition if you find a way to do your interview face-to-face or at least where the interviewer can hear your voice.
2: Intelligence for your life.
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1: So we always hear that high blood pressure is bad for us, but experts say pay attention to low blood pressure too, because we now know that can be just as dangerous. So follow me here. According to a recent study from the University Medical Center Amsterdam, researchers tracked more than 600 middle-aged people for 4 years, and the result? Those with the lowest blood pressure readings consistently showed the most signs of brain shrinkage. Well, how low is too low? Researchers say pay attention to the bottom number in your blood pressure readings. That's your diastolic blood pressure. If that number is under 60, which is really low, it's a problem because it means you're not getting healthy blood flow to the brain. Without oxygen, brain cells die and brain matter does shrink. In other words, get your blood pressure checked regularly, and if it's too low, talk to your doctor about taking steps to raise it. Connie and I use one of those home blood pressure machines. It works great. Or ask about taking a B vitamin supplement, because some research suggests that B vitamins can help slow age-related brain shrinking by up to 30%.
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10: Here's a look at your forecast. Daytime highs approaching 84 this afternoon under mainly sunny skies. Winds out of the southwest, 10 to 15 miles per hour. Lows around 63 tonight, clear skies. Chance of thunderstorms tomorrow. High temperatures reach up to 87. And that's your updated forecast. I'm meteorologist Paul Trombley. Get the latest weather updates online at minnesotadailyweather.com. Currently, it's 77 degrees.
11: Guys, let's get the music back up. 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
1: My name is John Tesh, and you are listening to Intelligence for Your Life, also available on my website, which is tesh.com. And listen to this from our health and wellness files. If you suffer from anxiety, experts say you might want to work on your balance. So this is the latest research out of Tel Aviv University. Turns out people with anxiety who practiced exercises designed to improve balance became much more calm. So things like standing on one leg. The researchers say the same areas of the brain that govern anxiety also manage our balance. So improving balance also improves anxiety. This is one of the reasons Tai Chi is so good for anxiety. Now, in the study from Tel Aviv University, the researchers had kids with generalized anxiety disorder perform several balance exercises. They found that most kids with anxiety also had a difficult time performing different balancing exercises. But after a 12-week course where kids worked on their balance, they had a noticeable improvement in their levels of anxiety. Again, from research out of Tel Aviv University, people with anxiety who practiced exercises designed to improve balance became more calm.
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1: Coming up from our relationship files, therapists now say there's one question every couple should ask each other at least once a year. It takes only about 30 seconds, and I'll share it with you next.
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1: I want to tell you about the question that relationship experts say every couple should ask each other at least once a year. And it's pretty simple. And here it is. If you had to describe our relationship in three words, what would they be and why? Therapist Laura Todd says this one question offers a quick emotional snapshot of where a relationship really stands. Todd compares relationships to two vines. If you leave the vines alone, they can grow apart. But if you tend to the vines, they intertwine. And with relationships, meaningful conversations help you stay connected and grow stronger. The beauty of the three words exercise is that it makes difficult conversations feel less overwhelming. Maybe your partner says supportive, fun, and connected. Or maybe the words are distant, stressful, and exhausted. The goal isn't to call anybody out. It's to open a door. And if what comes up needs a deeper conversation, don't try to solve things when either of you are tired or distracted. Just know the healthiest relationships aren't the ones that never struggle. They're the ones where both people keep checking in. That's big. And you can use these three words, the three-word technique, as your starting point.
2: Intelligence for your life.
1: And coming up, what's the germiest thing in the grocery store today? Is it the conveyor belt, the credit card signing pen, or is it the self-checkout? This one surprised me, and it's next.
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1: Heads up, my intelligent friends. Do you frequently use the self-checkout at the grocery store? I do. I did yesterday. Well, we're supposed to keep some hand sanitizer close by next time because a brand new study has found out just how germy those bagging stations are. Scientists from the Liverpool School of Tropical Medicine, they swabbed items that people touch every day, things like handrails, door handles, keypads, and self-service checkouts, and they analyzed the samples in a lab. Now, they found many of the items contained very high bacterial loads, but the results from these self-service checkouts were particularly alarming, quote-unquote. They contained five types of bacteria that are known to cause disease in people. And the amount of bacteria they found was also alarming, considering how many people touch self-checkout stations every day. And they are not clean, most of them, between customers. So make sure you have some hand sanitizer with you or wash your hands as soon as possible after you shop.
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14: River City's weather. Here's a look at your forecast. Daytime highs approaching 84 this afternoon under mainly sunny skies. Winds out of the southwest, 10 to 15 miles per hour. Lows around 63 tonight, clear skies. Chance of thunderstorms tomorrow. High temperatures reach up to 87. And that's your updated forecast. I'm meteorologist Paul Trombley. Get the latest weather updates online at minnesotadailyweather.com. Right now, 79.
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1: So, Gib, you and I both. Do you still take creatine?
2: I take it when I'm lifting weights. On workout days.
1: I take 5 grams a day because I heard it was really good for my brain.
2: Yeah. And some people say 10 to 15 is the mental effect.
1: I got nauseous. I couldn't do it. So it turns out the creatine does help cells produce energy, and your brain is the hungriest organ that we own. Researchers now studying it in adults over 50 for memory and even sleep deprived thinking. Early results are really good, not miraculous, but interesting, as they say. Mm-hmm. It's also one of the most studied supplements on the shelf, but experts say it's still basics. They come first. No powder outruns a good night's sleep.
2: Nope.
1: Fish on your plate, a brisk walk, and so, maybe... Be careful with this.
2: So look, supplementation is not going to beat lifestyle choices over time, right? If supplementation can enhance lifestyle choices over time, it can help you deal with a bad week where you have to compensate for not getting enough sleep, but you're not going to beat getting the proper amount of sleep and the proper amount of exercise on a regular basis. Creatine deals with one of your cellular respiratory functions, which is the phosphate respiration, which precedes aerobic respiration, which precedes anaerobic respiration, depending on the conditions in which your body is operating. That phosphate burning makes great for quick firing cells, right? It's a great way of getting energy to your cells quickly, and you're bolstering that with creatine, which is why you feel that mental effect. It's good for you. It's great. But it does not beat exercising regularly, getting plenty of sleep, and eating a food, a diet that is high in omega-3 fatty acid foods.
1: Yeah, amen to that.
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1: Important piece from our workplace files. You'll like this. Job hunters, you should know, you are more likely to hear the words, "You're hired," if you lean forward during the job interview. That's it. Body language experts agree that leaning forward about 10 degrees while you're sitting will increase your odds of getting hired. This is because leaning towards your interviewer, it subconsciously signals that you're a go-getter. You're actively engaged in the conversation. It'll help you make a great impression that'll give you the edge on the competition. And when you get that job, please give us a little credit, will you?
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8: Here's a look at your forecast. Daytime highs approaching 84 this afternoon under mainly sunny skies. Winds out of the southwest, 10 to 15 miles per hour. Lows around 63 tonight, clear skies. Chance of thunderstorms tomorrow. High temperatures reach up to 87. And that's your updated forecast. I'm meteorologist Paul Trombley. Get the latest weather updates online at MinnesotaDailyWeather.com. Right now, 79.
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10: Okay, you awesomely intelligent people, here's a surprising way to be happier and more successful. Just stop using the word sure. Like when the boss asks you to take on a new project or a friend asks if you'll help them move. Career expert Kat Bogard says a lot of us reflexively respond with one word, sure. I hate the word sure myself. It's really a half-hearted, non-committal way of saying yes, right? In fact, when you say sure, what most people hear is, I'm not thrilled about it, but I guess I'll do it anyway. Sure. Put it this way. If you ask somebody to marry you, would you rather hear, yes, absolutely, or sure? It's why language experts recommend cutting the word sure from our vocabulary. The thinking is most people prefer hearing definitive answers like yes or no. So what if you're in a situation where you can't say no, like at work? In that case, Bogard says most bosses would prefer hearing honesty over the word sure. So say, yes, I'll take on that project. I do have a lot on my plate already. So with your permission, I'd like to put other tasks aside. Bogard says it may not change your boss's mind, but you're going to come across a whole lot better than saying, sure.
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1: 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And question, do you hang on to bad memories more often than you'd like? Maybe it's a nasty comment somebody made or an embarrassing moment. Here's how to let go of bad memories. You just picture the comment being said or the bad moment, and then picture yourself walking into another room. According to the journal Memory, when people memorize something and then walk into another room, they perform far worse on memory tests. In this case, that's a good thing because the act of crossing a threshold into another room, even just in your mind, restarts your memory. It serves as a, quote, event boundary in the mind, which sections off a memory and files it away. So while it's frustrating when you walk into another room and you forget why, you can actually use that technique to help yourself forget bad memories. This works. Yeah. How to let go of bad memories? Picture the comment being said or the bad moment, and then picture yourself walking into another room. Now try it.
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1: And coming up, if you'd like to feel less anxious, sleep better, and experience less pain, a kinesiologist has a surprising suggestion, and you're going to love it.
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1: Of course, we all know getting regular massages can soothe sore muscles and help us relax. But it turns out they can also improve our health dramatically. Here's how, according to kinesiologist Aaron Tonneson. First, a full body massage can improve your sleep. It's because massage improves circulation, which sends more oxygenated blood to the brain. It also boosts production of feel-good endorphins, dopamine, and serotonin, all of which contribute to longer, deeper sleep. And then massage reduces anxiety. It helps reduce blood pressure, relaxes muscles, and slows breathing and heart rate. All you need is 5 minutes of massage to help reduce anxiety, nausea, and pain. Even a hand massage at a nail salon cuts production of stress hormones. And then massage can help migraines and chronic tension headaches because they target common headache triggers like muscle spasms, neck stiffness, and jaw pain from teeth grinding. Researchers at the Boulder College of Massage Therapy found that 2 half-hour massages a week can reduce the number of migraines and tension headaches, shorten their duration, and cut pain by up to 68%.
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1: Welcome back to Intelligence for Your Life. Let's find out how your relationship is doing. All you have to do is look at your text messages. Wayne State University psychologists, they analyzed text messages between couples, and they found the words used showed how happy they were in the relationship. So, for example, scroll through your text messages. See how many times you use the word you. It turns out the more people use the word you in this study, the less happy the couple was. It's because the word you is often part of an accusation, right? Like, you are never around, or why did you do this? The use of emotion words in text messages is also revealing. Words like happy, excited, love, or great. The psychologist found the more positive emotion words a man used in his text messages, the more stable and happy the relationship tended to be. Now, women naturally use more emotion words, so it only mattered if men were texting them too. And the next clue to look for in your text messages, insider language. Now, this is huge. That means nicknames, inside jokes, abbreviations that are specific to

0: 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Take a look at your text messages.
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16: Here's a look at your forecast. Bright sunshine expected this afternoon with daytime highs approaching 84. Southwest winds 10 to 15 miles per hour. Lows around 62. Tonight, mainly clear. Lots of sunshine tomorrow. Slight chance for scattered thunderstorms. Highs around 86. And that's your updated forecast. I'm meteorologist Paul Trombley. Get the latest weather updates online at MinnesotaDailyWeather.com. Currently, it's 78 degrees.
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1: We get a lot of questions, Gib, about sleep gear, and this is an email that we sent out just the other day. If you want to be a part of our email group, just go to tesh.com and sign up. People really want to know about Oura rings and all the rest of it.
2: Oh, yeah.
1: So let's do a worth it and not worth it, according to the experts.
2: Ooh, I love this.
1: Worth it is cooling.
2: Oh, yeah.
1: Temperature is the number one reason people wake up. A cooling topper or breathable sheet or bedroom climate device can really change things for you.
2: Absolutely. I use the good old-fashioned stick one leg out of the covers to allow my body
1: to
2: cool.
1: That works.
2: That works for me. And one of the biggest issues with this is that we've switched to very comfortable memory foam tops on our beds, but they don't breathe very well, and so people get hot, and we're realizing what a huge correlation that is to sleep quality.
1: Also, not worth it, mouth taping. You and I talked about this on the podcast.
2: It can be really dangerous.
1: It's everywhere now, but the research doesn't back it. It can be risky. You tape your mouth so you'll breathe through your nose, but it could kill you.
2: Okay, it's good advice. Yeah.
1: Also, not worth it. Any gadget promising to fix your sleep overnight doesn't work.
2: A prescribed CPAP machine, if you have sleep apnea, can be a lifesaver, and it can start working immediately. But that's something that you have to deal with a sleep specialist in order to figure out if you need or not.
1: Also, one more worth it is the blackout. A good sleep mask or blackout curtains. They're cheap with a high return for sleep.
2: They're very cheap, and they make the little ones that have the eye pockets now that are way more comfortable than the old ones.
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1: Here's a great piece you can share with your friends and family. Next time you're at the market trying to pick up the perfect superfood, the watermelon, here's what to look out for. First of all, it should feel heavy for its size. It should be dense. Also, the rind should be shiny and firm. And look for yellow spots on your watermelon. That's where it was resting on the ground. The spots are originally white, but they turn yellow as the sugars develop. So a yellow spot means if that's the watermelon you select, it's going to be sweet.
2: Intelligence for your life.
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19: Here's a look at your forecast. Bright sunshine expected this afternoon with daytime highs approaching 84. Southwest winds 10 to 15 miles per hour. Lows around 62. Tonight, mainly clear. Lots of sunshine tomorrow. Slight chance for scattered thunderstorms. Highs around 86. And that's your updated forecast. I'm meteorologist Paul Trombley. Get the latest weather updates online at MinnesotaDailyWeather.com. Currently, it's 78 degrees.
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21: Okay, intelligent people, we need to get serious about honking, horn honking, because according to AAA, honking at other drivers is creating more road rage than ever before. Psychologist Dr. Robert Nemirovsky says, what happens is you honk at somebody, it ignites their stress response, and that overrides the part of their brain that regulates decision-making and impulse control. So they may believe with all their heart that ramming your car is the only way to teach you a lesson. And that's no exaggeration. Aggressive driving is responsible for more than half of all fatal collisions. The Institute of Traffic Accident Investigators found that car horns actually cause more collisions than they prevent. In the hundreds of accidents they studied, nobody was able to honk and steer at the same time. And they found in simulations, it takes 2 to 3 times longer to honk than it does to steer or brake. More data from these studies? People honk more when it's hot than when it's cold. And they honk more on work days than on weekends. So, psychologist Dr. Nemirovsky says, commit this driving mantra to your memory and repeat it anytime you want to honk. Forget it. Drive on. It is not worth going to prison, the hospital, or worse.
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3: Fox News, I'm Tom Graham. President Trump appearing to add a condition to a newly signed agreement with Saudi Arabia for a civilian nuclear program. The deal would require the kingdom to normalize relations with Israel, White House spokeswoman Caroline Levin.
4: Yes, this deal with Saudi Arabia, the energy deal, is contingent on this condition as far as the president is concerned. So we'll continue to talk with our Saudi counterparts to get the deal finalized and hopefully see them joining the Abraham Accords very soon.
3: The accords expand the number of Arab nations with diplomatic ties with Israel. Four Republicans joining House Democrats in passing a resolution to stop the U.S. conflict with Iran. Progressive Congresswoman Alexandria Ocasio-Cortez.
5: This is a message that of both the depravity and wrongheadedness of going into Iran.
3: Now, the vote, largely symbolic, but sends a warning to President Trump about support for the war. 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
14: Here's a look at your forecast. Bright sunshine expected this afternoon with daytime highs approaching 84. Southwest winds 10 to 15 miles per hour. Lows around 62. Tonight, mainly clear. Lots of sunshine tomorrow. Slight chance for scattered thunderstorms. Highs around 86. And that's your updated forecast. I'm meteorologist Paul Trombley. Get the latest weather updates online at MinnesotaDailyWeather.com. Currently, it's 78 degrees.
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0: Hey, it's Rick. 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
2: Here's a look at your forecast. Daytime highs approaching 84 this afternoon. Under clear skies, winds out of the southwest, 10 to 15 miles per hour. Partly cloudy tonight, lows level off around 62. Slight chance for scattered storms tomorrow. Highs level off around 86, a blend of clouds and sun. And that's your updated forecast. I'm meteorologist Paul Trombley. Get the latest weather updates online at minnesotadailyweather.com. Currently 79.
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6: River City's weather.
7: Here's a look at your forecast. Daytime highs approaching 84 this afternoon. Under clear skies, winds out of the southwest, 10 to 15 miles per hour. Partly cloudy tonight, lows level off around 62. Slight chance for scattered storms tomorrow. Highs level off around 86, a blend of clouds and sun. And that's your updated forecast. I'm meteorologist Paul Trombley. Get the latest weather updates online at MinnesotaDailyWeather.com. 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
3: Fox News, I'm John Saucier. President Trump reportedly told Axios he is close to ordering a massive attack on Iran. Indiana Republican Senator Jim Banks on Fox says he supports this move.
4: This is the only thing the Iranians understand, and that's the full force of the American military. They have to feel the pain.
3: Iran has continued to launch attacks against other countries in the Middle East. The Iranian-backed Houthi rebels reportedly have attacked two Saudi oil tankers in the Red Sea to further stifle the flow of oil from the region. New York Congresswoman Alexandria Ocasio-Cortez speaking about the House of Representatives passing a war powers resolution to stop this war against Iran.
5: This is a message that of both the depravity and wrongheadedness of going into Iran, upending the global economy, and also a complete lack of focus on the needs of working class Americans.
3: Four Republicans broke ranks to vote with Democrats in support of the resolution. It failed in the Senate. 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
13: River City's weather.
14: Here's a look at your forecast. Daytime highs approaching 84 this afternoon. Under clear skies, winds out of the southwest, 10 to 15 miles per hour. Partly cloudy tonight, lows level off around 62. Slight chance for scattered storms tomorrow. Highs level off around 86, a blend of clouds and sun. And that's your updated forecast. I'm meteorologist Paul Trombley. Get the latest weather updates online at minnesotadailyweather.com. Currently 79.
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5: Here's a look at your forecast.
6: Lows around 62 tonight under partly cloudy skies. Southwesterly winds 8 to 15 miles per hour. Slight chance for scattered storms tomorrow. Highs around 86. A blend of clouds and sun. Lows dip down to about 62 tomorrow night. Thunderstorms likely. And that's your updated forecast. I'm meteorologist Paul Trombley. Get the latest weather updates online at MinnesotaDailyWeather.com. Right now, 81.
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6: Here's a look at your forecast.
7: Lows around 62 tonight under partly cloudy skies. Southwesterly winds 8 to 15 miles per hour. Slight chance for scattered storms tomorrow. Highs around 86. A blend of clouds and sun. Lows dip down to about 62 tomorrow night. Thunderstorms likely. And that's your updated forecast. I'm meteorologist Paul Trombley. Get the latest weather updates online at MinnesotaDailyWeather.com. Right now, 81.
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3: Fox News, I'm Tom Graham. Iran is hitting back after a 12th night of strikes from the U.S.
4: Iran continuing to attack U.S. allies in the region, places where there are U.S. bases. Kuwait saying it's activated its air defenses. Earlier in the day, parts of Kuwait were hit. They were attacked by drones from Iran. No casualties in those attacks.
3: Fox's Steve Harrigan, the impact from the conflict continues around the globe. Oil prices pushing past $100 a barrel today. A rare magnitude 5.0 earthquake striking the Texas panhandle this morning.
5: No injuries or significant damages were reported, but folks in Amarillo, Texas, Oklahoma City, and as far east as Tulsa, Oklahoma, reported feeling it. According to the USGS, the quake was relatively shallow, with a depth of nearly 3.5 miles. But the agency says it is the strongest earthquake recorded in the region since 1900.
3: Fox's Kristen Goodwin, America's listening to Fox News.
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13: River City's weather.
14: Here's a look at your forecast. Lows around 62 tonight under partly cloudy skies. Southwesterly winds 8 to 15 miles per hour. Slight chance for scattered storms tomorrow. Highs around 86. A blend of clouds and sun. Lows dip down to about 62 tomorrow night. Thunderstorms likely. And that's your updated forecast. I'm meteorologist Paul Frombly. Get the latest weather updates online at MinnesotaDailyWeather.com. Right now, 81.
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1: River City's weather. Here's a look at your forecast.
2: Lows around 62 tonight under partly cloudy skies. Southwesterly winds 8 to 15 miles per hour. Slight chance for scattered storms tomorrow. Highs around 86. A blend of clouds and sun. Lows dip down to about 62 tomorrow night. Thunderstorms likely. And that's your updated forecast. I'm meteorologist Paul Trombley. Get the latest weather updates online at MinnesotaDailyWeather.com. Right now, it's 80 degrees.
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13: Here's a look at your forecast.
14: Lows around 62 tonight under partly cloudy skies. Southwesterly winds 8 to 15 miles per hour. Slight chance for scattered storms tomorrow. Highs around 86. A blend of clouds and sun. Lows dip down to about 62 tomorrow night. Thunderstorms likely. And that's your updated forecast. I'm meteorologist Paul Trombley. Get the latest weather updates online at MinnesotaDailyWeather.com. Right now, it's 80 degrees.
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3: Lows around 62 tonight under partly cloudy skies. Southwesterly winds 8 to 15 miles per hour. Slight chance for scattered storms tomorrow. Highs around 86. A blend of clouds and sun. Lows dip down to about 62 tomorrow night. Thunderstorms likely. And that's your updated forecast. I'm meteorologist Paul Frombly. Get the latest weather updates online at MinnesotaDailyWeather.com. Right now, 79.
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3: Here's a look at your forecast.
4: Lows around 62 tonight under partly cloudy skies. Southwesterly winds 8 to 15 miles per hour. Slight chance for scattered storms tomorrow. Highs around 86. A blend of clouds and sun. Lows dip down to about 62 tomorrow night. Thunderstorms likely. And that's your updated forecast. I'm meteorologist Paul Trombley. Get the latest weather updates online at MinnesotaDailyWeather.com. Right now, 79.

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2: 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And you know what I'm talking about. Just let me know if you wanna go to that whole mile on the range. They got a lot of nice girls.